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2: Number
3: 6. Sabrina Carpenter. Lola Young. Four, Bruno Mars. Three, Teddy Swims. Two, Olivia Dean. One, Huntrix.
0: As 7 melhores. Jovem Pan.
2: Number
3: 7.
4: Swam. Swam.
5: What's up? We're BTS and you're

0: As sete.
1: As sete.
0: Melhores.
2: Ok.
0: Jovem Pan.
3: Number 7.
0: Taylor Swift.
3: Number 6.
0: Lola Young. Benson Boone.
4: Don't take these beautiful things that I've got.
0: 4. Olivia Jean.
5: Come be the man I need. Tell me you got something to give. I want it. I kinda like it when you call me.
0: 3. BTS.
6: Hey, baby, I just swim, swim. Wanna fall in love with your skin. Swim.
0: Gracie Abrams.
7: Ooh, but you think that she's so cool. Kicking back on your couch, making eyes from across the room.
0: 1. Alex Warren.
8: Something so wild will be ordinary. You got me kissing the ground.
0: As 7 melhores. Jovem Pan.
3: Number 7.

let's get the party started. See you at the bar, you was hardly talking. That's when I knew that your heart was scarring. Friends to lovers need a part to star in. Like, wait, babe, let me